Inspiration 1390. Normally, I don't get to say this on a Thursday, but for those whose getaways have already started, welcome to the weekend. 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
1: Hezekiah Walker, Mary Mary, and Lisa Noe Smith with the Brown Singers, all part of our Thursday Praise Party. I'm Victor Sosa. With this heat wave sweeping across a good portion of the country, temperatures into the triple digits over the next few days in a lot of places, you might be thinking, in addition to the traditional grilling that goes on this weekend, a nice frozen treat would be good. It is National Ice Cream Month, after all. Makes sense. A lot of people in their feelings about ice cream. According to the poll, the average person eats 11 scoops of ice cream every week over the summer. That's enough to fill 113 football stadiums. I love ice cream, but I couldn't tell you the last time I've had 11 scoops in a week. Maybe I need to make an adjustment.
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5: And you're more than just a gospel artist. I mean, you pop, your R&B, your soul, your funk. Like you've crossed so many different lanes. And when you wanted to venture out into, you know, more than just gospel, what was that like for you? What was that conversation like with you and your family?
6: I knew that, okay, I'm in church. This is what's around me. I'm writing gospel music because that is the music that I love. It's the music that I'm around. But I started to fall in love with other things. Stevie Wonder and Donny Hathaway. You know, I got their music and I started to get on, even the Beatles. I started to get on to these things. And it's like, man, these things move me. And I started to question as a kid, like, wait, so you telling me this gift that Stevie is, these telling me these songs aren't from God at all? Like, you saying that's all somebody else's. God don't have no reign over these songs. And it just started to not fully make sense to me. And for me, just as a path, I started to look at who I wanted to be and what I wanted to be. Once I decided I wasn't going to be a pastor, let my dad know, look, I'm not, hey man, I'm not taking over the church, you know. No, but once we got past that, it was like, you know, I want to talk about more than just God. I love God. I mean, I absolutely love God. My faith is strong, but I want to talk about these other experiences in my life. I want to talk about love. I want to talk about life. I want to talk about the sky being blue if I want, or this wall being gray in here if I want, and that not be considered against who I am as a believer.
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Well, we had a fun time giving away more cash. 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

0: 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Could be considered one of the more incredible scientific discoveries of our lifetime. There's a man in New Orleans who has been, as they say, functionally cured of sickle cell disease. We'll talk a little bit more about what he did and what doctors are saying about it later this hour. We're also going to get a chance to sing along with Chandler Moore, Karen Clark Sheard, and Ty Tripp.
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0: Inspiration 1390. When you got Dottie Peoples commissioned in Tamala Man, you know it's good. Praise Party's here all night. I'm Victor Sosa. An incredible story coming out of New Orleans recently. First man in Louisiana, Daniel Cressy is his name, who has reportedly been, and this is the doctor's terms, functionally cured of sickle cell disease through gene therapy. Now, this treatment utilizes your own stem cells. They're edited in a lab so that they no longer produce the defective cells responsible for causing sickle cell. It was a 2-year treatment process for Mr. Cressy. And while he technically still has the underlying genetic mutation, the disease is no longer active in his system.
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4: Father, we pray for the heart right now. And Lord, even in the natural, with the Lord, the veins and the ventricles and all of the things that we have to experience in our physical body that can become clogged with plaque, Lord, that cause cholesterol and cause heart attacks in the natural. Lord, we ask today that you will let your power, Lord, begin to bring healing and deliverance in the area of our hearts. Yes, take out every blockage. Take out everything that will hinder our hearts and our prayers. Father, give us a clean heart and renew within us a right spirit. Yes, Lord, wash us and cleanse us. Purge our hearts today, Father, in the name of Jesus. Lord, we ask that you will touch in the physical body those that are in need of physical healing, not just the heart, God, but Lord, every area, even of the physical body. We come against pain. For Lord, there are so many people that are in agony physically, Lord.

0: 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And Lord, we give you the glory and we give you all of the praise for the power to heal in the natural and in the spirit. Yes, in Jesus' name we pray. Jesus name. Amen.
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0: home of the Sonya Blakey Morning Show, Inspiration 1390. More music to get your praise on to. That's what's front and center this evening. Thanks to Byron Cage and Jonathan McReynolds, we got plenty for you. There's going to be plenty of fireworks. I've been hearing them outside my window at night for the past week and a half anyway. Don't even get me started on that. Point is, I want to know about your experience with fireworks, Adrian. You had something that was a bit of a mishap?
1: When I was a kid, we were doing some family fireworks out in the yard, and one of the fireworks didn't go off. And we made the mistake of checking to see if it was going to go off. And of course, when we checked, it caused us to make a very fast trip to the emergency room.
0: Oh, well, thankfully, everybody's still here to tell the story.

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Now when we pray, we want to end that with a declaration, a decree. So I'm speaking for all of you listening, starting here, starting now. The things that hurt you in the past won't control your future. Starting now, this is a new day. This is your exodus. You are officially released. Now sing it for me, Leandria.

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day. Listen, listen. The Bible says in Proverbs 24:18, a just man, falleth seven times, but rises back up again. Now, what makes him just? We in the church would call him wicked. If he falls seven times, one time we can understand, twice maybe, but seven times. Well, what makes him just from the Bible standpoint is that he has enough sense to realize that he can get back up. And not only just get back up, but get back in line. No matter where you've fallen from, no matter what you've done, no matter how many times you've done it, it's not too late. He is so much in love with you that his mercy endures. His mercy is everlasting. It's not too late. No matter what you've done, no matter where you've been, God is still faithful and he's still just, even when we're unfaithful and when we're not just. He's so faithful and just, he'll forgive you of every single solitary sin, no matter how many promises you've made and broken in Jesus' name.

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1: So what's your fireworks story? After all, you may be hearing some going on outside your window right now, that close to the 4th of July. We got Yolanda Adams. We've also got Maverick City Music and Ricky Dillard right here on the Praise Party. You could just turn us up, drown those guys out. Talking about those fireworks stories and close calls, Katie, what went down?
2: I had a nephew who was fooling around with his friends, and they decided to set off a firework, and they didn't move the box of fireworks very far away. And so they set off a firework, and it managed to set off the entire box of fireworks. And so we had a little bit of a scary disaster briefly, but everybody made it out alive.
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1: There's a song I want to do right now that reminds me of my grandmother, and you've heard me tell my story how she prayed me through. 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

0: Music of Power and Praise, Inspiration 1390. Praise Party's got the Chicago Mass Choir, as well as Fred Hammond, Anthony Evans, and Caleb Carson. Gonna get them in with their latest, You're Not Finished. I'm Victor Sosa. Appreciate you joining the Praise Party with me. Music's for everyone. Fireworks are professionals. And I've got plenty of stories I have been hearing on and off the air about why that is so incredibly true. When did you learn your lesson, Savannah?
1: What's a close call with a 4th of July disaster?
0: Yeah.
1: My sister's wedding, definitely, but we had sparklers. And somebody got the idea of making, like, a tunnel of sparklers that they should go through. She's got long hair and this long dress with stuff coming off. I'm like, oh my God, something's going to catch fire. And nothing did, but she did have some singe marks on her dress.
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0: Inspiration 1390, music of power and praise. We got more for you all night, especially if your long holiday weekend has already begun. You just staying up late because you can. That freedom is a wonderful thing. If you're working the third shift all night, Praise Party works just as good for you. Still looking for your stories regarding close calls and fireworks. Professionals only, please. Enjoy the show, but keep them out of your own hands. I keep seeing this and hearing this lesson over and over again. What's your story, Tim?
1: During like a neighborhood 4th of July barbecue, someone set off like a bottle rocket. The rocket tipped over, shot sideways into dry bush near a fence, and it caught a small fire. Like, luckily no one got hurt because the neighbors got the gardening hose and put it out, but it was like pretty scary.
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life as a believer. When you're going to question if God is really on your side. 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

Friday. That's going to start your Sabbath, and it's going to keep you going throughout the whole entire weekend. So get ready. Get set, because here we go. Call somebody up and let them know. We're going to praise them. And the new Donnie McClurkin Show is on the air.

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Hello, my name is Lisa Cochran, and I'm calling to shout out St. Mary of Shreveport, Louisiana. I'm calling to shout out my pastor, Robert Payne. He is the best of the best, and keep on going.

0: time to take your medicine. The Bible said that laughter does good like a medicine. And for all the things that we're going through in this country and around the world, we need a good laugh. I mean a good laugh. So we bring to you today, Friday Funnies.
1: Our brains just work a little different. I'll give you a perfect example. Like 3 weeks ago, I took a Spirit Airlines flight. I know, I don't want to brag up top, but you're like, John, I... This is how a comedian's brain works. This will sum it up perfectly. I was on a Spirit Airlines flight, and there was like a medical emergency. You know when they come on, they're like, is there a doctor on board? And everybody was panicking, and I was just like... I go, there's no doctor on a Spirit Airlines flight. I go, you know where the doctors are? On Delta, okay? There's no... It was an emergency. People were panicking. They kept lowering the standards. Like, is there a nurse on board? I go, there's no medical professional on this flight. This ticket costs $40. We're all unemployed, okay? They just came back on a second later. Has anyone dropped out of nursing school? They just... Has anyone seen Grey's Anatomy? Like, you know, this girl's like, I was a nurse for Halloween. We're like, well, get in here and help us out.
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0: 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I'm trying to set you up for the praise break that's on the horizon. Good gookamooka. As soon as we come back, we're going to give you something to dance about. More of the new Donnie McClurkin show to go right after this.
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0: All right, we're back. And that means it's time for our praise break. DJ T-Storm is set up and ready to go. He's put this thing together just right, and it's going to cause you to, well, if you're driving, pull over to the side. Because it's going to cause you to get your dance on, going to cause you to sing. It's going to lift your spirits. It's time for our praise break with DJ T-Storm. Hit it!
1: 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It's Jason Nelson, and you're listening to the Praise Break with DJ T-Storm on the new Donna McClurkin.

0: weekend. I am DJ T-Storm at The Real T-Storm on all socials, especially on that Instagram. My song About That Name featuring my good friend Dominic Hall is available now everywhere. Stream it, dance to it, praise to it, enjoy it. And listen, y'all enjoy the rest of your weekend. I'll see y'all. Peace.
1: Give it up to T-Storm.
2: Wow. I'm telling you, I get amazed at these things. I don't have that creativity. You can put those songs together so seamlessly, man. That was a wonderful praise break by DJ T-Storm. Shout out to my boy. And speaking of shout outs, you know what time it is. You know what time it is. It's time for our shout outs. And if you want to leave a shout out to everybody that listens to this show to hear around the world, give us a call at 1-888-420-7710. That's 1-888-420-7710. Remember to give your name, where you're calling from, and who you're giving that wonderful shout out to. Make it passionate. Make it great. Make it sound something like this. Shout that thing out, Joe.
3: My name is Henry Ray Wilson, and I'd like to give a shout-out, first and foremost, to God, my Lord and Savior Jesus Christ, and every nurse and doctor and janitor that works in the ICU at the John Cochran Hospital. These people took great care of me. They were willing vessels, and God used them. I was intubated for 5 days, and they didn't think I was going to make it. But God had other plans, and now I'd like to give them a

0: Ken Jenkins, his wife Beverly Jenkins, Dennis Massenberg, wife Jacina, and everyone that prays for me, and therefore I am here willing to do whatever it is that God has for me. God bless everybody. Everybody gets blessed.
1: Hello. My name is Lisa Cochran, and I'm calling to shout out St. Mary of Shreveport, Louisiana. I'm calling to shout out my pastor, Robert Payne. He is the best of the best, and keep on going.
2: Hi, this is Tandra from Detroit. 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I love you, lady. Thank you for watching over me, and shout out to Jesus. Amen.
3: Now, I've got to take a break, but when we come back, I'm going to have an inspirational message just for you. 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
1: Hi, this is Donnie McClurkin, and I've got a personal note that I'd like to drop in your spirit. I want you to know how God really thinks about you. I mean, literally, you are the apple of his eye. You are the very beat of God's heart, to put it in a human form. You are the reason that God smiles, because when he sees you, he sees himself. You're made in the image and the likeness of God. No matter what your life has gone through, all the ordeals that you've had to suffer, it doesn't really matter. God loves you, and he's doing everything in your favor. Remember, all things, not just the good things, all things work together for your good. For you that are loved and called according to God's purpose. And no matter who says what or does what, who leaves your life, God will always stay with you. Because he has done all of this just for you. His coming to earth was just for you. His life was just for you. His death was just for us. His resurrection was just for every one of us. So take heart. You are God's favorite child. You really are. And I can say that even though there's 8.1 billion people on this earth, God has no respect of persons. You are his favorite child. And everything that has been done just for you. Everybody say this, just for me.

0: Now listen, I love every one of you, and I want to thank you for riding with me today. And have a great weekend. That's right. Sundown starts the Sabbath, and I want you to worship God and honor the Sabbath. But more than anything else, honor Jesus Christ. I love you, and until the next edition of the new Donnie McClurkin Show, walk in the favor of God. Bye-bye. The new Donnie McClurkin Show, show, show, show, show.
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0: I wish I had a witness tonight. 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

0: Inspiration 1390, Music of Power and Praise, Chicago. How you feeling? Good Friday morning, another day, another blessing. I'm Candace McCollum, guest starring for Sonia Blakey. I hope all is well. It is July 3rd. We are in the 4th of July holiday weekend. That's right. We are together until 11 a.m. Coming up this hour, let's see what I got for you. Let's do E.J. Fields. I have Hezekiah Walker, and we got to do some Kirk Franklin. We're going to have a good time this morning, Chicago. I have your Friday morning prayer, your birthday blessings, your good vibe quote of the day, and of course, the best and latest in gospel music. Oh, I got you. Nothing but goodness and good vibes coming your way.
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0: Good morning. The Community Commission for Public Safety and Accountability is searching for Chicago's next top cop. Superintendent Larry Snelling announces upcoming retirement on Wednesday. Mayor Johnson talked about the search.
1: There's a talented flow of leaders. And remember, it's not policing alone, right? It's all of us. So we're going to find someone who understands that collective response to community safety.
0: Snelling's last day is July 15th, and Fred Waller will serve as interim superintendent until a new leader is named. Chicago weather, humid with a thunderstorm in spots this morning. Expect a heavy thunderstorm in the afternoon, high of 87. That's what's happening. I'm Perry Williams from the BIN Newsroom, back with another update at 7:20 on the Sonia Blakey Morning Show on Inspiration 1390.
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Tommy and Dave Hollis book. Oh, yeah.

0: Inspiration 1390, music of power and praise. Good morning. Happy Friday, Chicago. I hope all is well. How you doing? I'm Candace McCollum, guest starring for Sonia Blakey. We are together until 11 a.m. We're going to have a good time. It is July 3rd. I know you're getting ready for the holiday weekend. Coming up, let's do Bishop T.D. Jakes. And I have Chicago's very own Jonathan McReynolds. But let me tell you something. America is turning 250, and Inspiration 1390 is celebrating with your chance to win a share of $250,000. 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
2: Shabbat. To commend or to praise something or someone with a loud voice, with a loud, exuberant voice. So therefore, we come

family, good morning and happy 4th of July weekend. You know we can't get our day started without morning prayer. Oh, it's on the way. 4 minutes.

Inspiration 1390, music of power and praise. Good morning, good morning. Wake up, Chicago. I'm Candace McCollum, guest starring for Sonya Blakey. Thank you so much for spending your Friday morning with me. We are together until 11 a.m. Coming up, let's do Josh Copeland, and I have Donnie McCurkin. But right now, we got to get into our Friday morning prayer. Come on now, Chicago, here we go. Heavenly Father, as I step into this new day, fill me with courage and a clear mind. Come on now. Guide my actions with wisdom. Wrap my heart in your peace and strengthen my faith. I trust in your perfect plan. And together, Chicago, we say amen. We gonna have a good Friday morning. We gonna have a blessed weekend as well, Chicago. We're Inspiration 1390.

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Chicago, I don't know who needs to hear this on this blessed Friday morning, but I love this. Make sure your life is full of "I can't believe I did it" instead of "I wish I did it."

Hey, family. Good morning. It is the 4th of July weekend, and there are so many great things to do in and around the city and with our families as well. So don't you move, because our sign-off question is 4 minutes away.

0: morning, Chicago leaders are preparing for a 4th of July weekend, which is notoriously known for high levels of violent crime. Mayor Brandon Johnson reacted to recent figures in June that show a spike in gun violence.
1: There's no secret here that gun violence has plagued the country, and Chicago certainly has not been an exception there.
0: The mayor pointed to his newly created Office of Gun Violence Reduction as a tool to help confront crime, along with community investments, which include violence interrupters. Chicago weather humid with a thunderstorm in spots this morning. Expect a heavy thunderstorm in the afternoon, high of 87. That's what's happening. I'm Perry Williams from the BIN Newsroom on the Sonia Blakey Morning Show on Inspiration 1390.
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mark it on your calendar right now. The Chicago Gospel Music Festival is headed your way Friday, July 24th and Saturday, July 25th in Millennium Park at the J. Pritzker Pavilion. It is free to the public, which we all love. Okay, we have performances by Niecy Robertson, Jabari Johnson, Bishop William Murphy, and Tasha Cobb Leonard. See you there.

Inspiration 1390, musical power and praise. Hey, how you doing? Hey, I'm singing for y'all. Look, I am feeling good, Chicago, on this blessed Friday morning. I'm Candace McCollum, guest starring for Sonya Blakey. We are together until 11 a.m. Happy 4th of July weekend. I know many are going to be enjoying this long break, and it's so deserving. I know. We got a lot going on. We need a break for a couple of days. Coming up, let's do Pastor Mike Jr. And I have the one and only, the voice, Patti LaBelle. Right now, we got to get into our birthday blessings. If you don't know, I love celebrating birthdays. And I have three reasons why. Life is to be celebrated and appreciated. Your birthday is your own personal holiday, and you got to celebrate everything that God has brought you to and through. Come on now. So if you are celebrating a birthday today and this weekend, happy birthday blessings to you. You share your special day with Montel Williams. You remember his show back in the day? Me and my mom used to watch that together all the time. We're Inspiration 1390.

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Inspiration 1390, Music of Power and Praise. I'm Candace McCollum, Chicago. I'm here to remind you that coming up in 10 minutes, we're going to get our praise break on. So don't you move. God is good, and we're going to show out.

0: $2,500. 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
1: 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Good Friday morning. Look, I don't care where you are, what you're doing. I want you to take off those shoes. You know what time it is. It is time to get our praise on with our Friday morning praise mix. If you are having a case of the Fridays, you won't anymore after this. Come on now, DJ. You know what to do.

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1: Come on, say that loud. You are good. And your mercy endures forever. Say it again. You are good. And your mercy endures forever. Now come on, clap your hands and shout if you believe it tonight. Come on, everybody.

Inspiration 1390, musical power and praise. Hey, Chicago family, how you doing on this blessed Friday morning? I'm Candace McCollum, guest starring for Sonya Blakey. We are together until 11 a.m. having a good time. On the way, let's do Fred Hammond, and I have Tremaine Hawkins. But right now, we got to get into our news rundown. Actor Danny Glover, earlier this week, he opened up about his Alzheimer's disease diagnosis. Now, Glover revealed in an exclusive interview with the Today Show that he has been living with the disease for multiple years. He is 79 years old, and his family provided a glimpse into what life is like now for the four-time Emmy winner. I did see some clips since he revealed his diagnosis, and he is very candid, but I do love the support that I have been seeing from so many, whether it is just everyday people or his celebrity friends or influencers. I love seeing the support. For more info on this story and much more, check out my blog right now at inspiration1390.com.

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0: Life can be hard, beautiful, and complicated all at the same time. 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

0: Inspiration 1390, Music of Power and Praise Chicago. Good Friday morning. It is July 3rd. Welcome to the 4th of July weekend. I'm Candace McCollum, guest starring for Sonya Blakey. We are together until 11 a.m. Coming up, let's do Melvin Crispo III. I love his voice. And let's do Group Fire. But right now, let's get into our good vibe quote of the day. Here we go. July will be filled with incredible miracles, favor, restoration, positive shifts. I like that. Blessings and good energy. May this month bring overflow with answered prayers, abundance, good luck, love, new opportunities, and healing. Together we say amen. Chicago, let me tell you something. We go through it, and life may be lifing, but at the end of the day, God be God. And don't you forget that. We're Inspiration 1390.
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0: do it. Somebody do it in this room. Somebody lift up a praise in this room. I know we've been praising and we've been worshiping, but somebody lift up a praise right now. Oh, I declare that the Spirit of God is moving and stirring in this room.
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0: Michelle Candace McCollum, guest starring for Sonya Blakey. What is Illinois' most popular food for the 4th of July? Think about it. More details coming up in 4 minutes.
1: I need you to get up and move. I need you to get up

Inspiration 1390, Yuzico, Power and Praise Chicago. Good morning and happy Friday. Thank you for hanging out with me on your 4th of July weekend. I'm Candace McCollum, guest starring for Sonya Blakey. Coming up, let's do Tasha Cobbs Leonard. And I have BB and CC Winers. But right now, let's talk about food for the holiday weekend. I just came across this article that lists the dishes, the 4th of July dishes known by each state. And I was kind of surprised about Illinois' dish for the 4th of July. Now, I thought it was going to be pasta salad, but Illinois is known for baked beans. That is our dish for the 4th of July. And I kind of like it because, you know, Chicago, we can make some good baked beans. We add the smoked sausage. We add the ground beef. We add the bacon. We're going to add some more brown sugar. We add green pepper and mustard. And we do our thing with baked beans. You know what I'm talking about. So I think I like that. Pasta salad, I thought was it, but it is actually baked beans. Our next door neighbor, Indiana, their 4th of July dish is buffalo chicken dip. Very interesting. But look, whatever you eat, Chicago, this holiday weekend, make sure you eat good and eat with your friends and family and just celebrate life. We're Inspiration 1390.

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0: Inspiration 1390, Music of Power and Praise. Happy Friday, TGIF. It is July 3rd. We are kicking off our holiday weekend together. I'm Candace McCollum, guest starring for Sonya Blakey. Thank you so much for hanging out with me today. On the way, let's do Kirk Franklin. And I have Daryl Walls. But right now, Chicago, let's talk about our free iHeartRadio app. If you haven't already, make sure you download it. We have so many great new features. Let me talk about my feature, my favorite feature, I should say. It is our talk back feature. All you got to do is press that microphone button and you can leave me, Candace McCollum, Sonya Blakey, a message up to 30 seconds. And we do listen to the messages. We absolutely do. You can, you know, say hi. Talk about what you're doing for the 4th of July weekend. You can make a song request, whatever it is. Chicago, we love hearing from you. You're our family. We're Inspiration 1390.
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Good luck.

Inspiration 1390, Music of Power and Praise Chicago. Let me tell you something. I have enjoyed my Friday morning with you. Thank you so much for hanging out with me from 6 until 11 a.m. I enjoyed every moment. Please make sure you enjoy the rest of your day, the amazing weekend, your holiday weekend. Enjoy your friends, your family. Eat good. Spend some quality time. Have fun. Relax. And let God take care of you, Chicago. I will talk to you tomorrow on my very own show, The Bless Up Show, from 6 until 10 p.m. Remember, let prayer be your first response and not your last resort. Stay blessed, family.

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3: You see, the word leads us to worship that then leads us to good works. Because the word of God reveals again the worth of God, and his word reveals the worth of people. Ah, that's important now. Why should the word be first? Why shouldn't it be worship? Or why shouldn't it be works? But how many know sometimes God brings light out of confusion? And you have to move to a place that ordinarily you would not be comfortable in so that you can see what God wants to do in spite of you. Somebody say amen. Amen. That's worship. You're giving God the worth that he's due when you don't understand it. You move beyond just thinking worship is lifting up your hands and giving praise to God, which it does include that. But it also is giving him first place when you don't understand things. And you move based upon what his word says and not on how you feel. You move based upon what his word says in spite of what you see. You move based upon what his word says even though you don't feel like it. That's worship, because you're applying the worth of God beyond the circumstances that hold you down. It's Christ that enlightens and empowers you and gives you purpose when you worship him. And therefore, when you worship him, then the works are simply the manifestation or the making known of your worship. You could call it worshiping works, because the works that you do are not based upon your figment of imagination. The works are based upon the inspiration of God when you worship. The reason why we did what we did with so many people and praise God with such great glorified success is because we followed the leading of the Lord. And what God wants to do is he wants to shine. He wants to shine in the midst of the darkness that you and I can't figure out. In fact, in these seasons where things are getting worse and worse, that's why light is needed more and more. And so, as you see in the summary, the word is Christ, and he's the source of our worship, because it's in him we live, it's in him we move, it's in him that we have our very existence. He's the one that motivates good works, and those works shine even out of darkness to destroy them. And we found that this is the order of things when the first church was established. It's the same thing that we have been teaching on for multiple weeks. Notice how in Acts chapter 2, verses 42 through 47, you can read it at your leisure. But we learn that they started first with the apostles' doctrine. What would be the apostles' doctrine? Doctrine means teaching. The apostles' teaching. What were they teaching? The word. And then they took part in communion and the Lord's Supper. That was sharing meals as we did, and fellowship as we did. And we were on the precipice, and I will continue to do so, of building new relationships. That's what we did. That's called worship. That's called new life. That's called moving beyond our comfort zone. And look what happened in the Word of God. You read that, those several verses at your leisure. Prayers and miracles and healings and growth happened to the church, and needs were being met. These were works. These things didn't just happen all off the top of their head. They got busy because they were worshiping God. And so they knew that there had to be good works that came as a consequence of that worship. They were moved by the word of God. And so I want to help you to understand why you can't underestimate the importance of the word first. You see, the word leads us to worship that then leads us to good works, because the word of God reveals again the worth of God, and his word reveals the worth of people. Ah, that's important now. Why should the word be first? Why shouldn't it be worship? Or why shouldn't it be works? If the word is not first, we could be steeped in tradition versus the word, as some believers do, where they minimize the credibility, the authenticity, and the inspiration of the word of God, and they put it on the same level as individuals. They actually say that a priest can overshadow the word of God. And you wonder why they were scandalized. You wonder why so much scandal and so much debauchery is within the organization. If the word of God is not first, we could find ourselves worshiping people, places, or things. You can see that in the hedonistic society in which we live right now. People are not concerned about the truth. They're concerned about my truth. They're not concerned about the righteousness of God. The is the indefinite article suggesting that there's only one truth and there's only one righteousness. But if you now are at the center of what is right, now you determine what's right. You determine what's ethical. You determine what's moral. And maybe that's why in the first chapter of this great book of John, John made a very clear statement. He said, when they asked him the question, he said, are you the light? He said, I'm not the light. But I only came to bear witness of the light, that one and only true light that lighteth every man that comes into the world. They asked him later, who are you then? Are you the prophet? Are you the Messiah? He didn't shirk the question. He said, I'm one crying in the wilderness to make a pathway straight for the one. And then all of a sudden, you remember Jesus came on the scene. He is the light. Follow him. Ladies and gentlemen, if we did not put the word first, we wouldn't be able to identify the Spirit of God. Remember, the Bible says in Genesis chapter 1, it said, and the Spirit of God hovered upon the face of the deep. How would you know the truth of the word of God? Turn, I need you to go there. I need you to see this. How would you know the truth of the word of God and the Spirit of God unless you had the word of God? You must know the word of God. Turn to John chapter 5. Remember, we're making clear what the word of God says, and we don't have to add to the word of God. We just need to understand the word of God. We don't need anything fancy. We just need to know what the word of God says and live by that mighty word. Look at John chapter 5, verse 39. My point is, unless you establish the word first, you would not be able to identify what is of the Spirit of God. Look what it says in verse 39. If you got a pretty good Bible, it's probably highlighted in red. That means Jesus is speaking. And what did it say? Search the scriptures. What is another word for the scriptures? The word. Why? For in them you think you have eternal life. And look what it says. And they are they which testify of me. Shout hallelujah. Turn, since you're there, turn to John chapter 6, verse 33. For the bread of God is he which cometh down from heaven. And look what he does. He giveth what? Life unto the world. And therein is why I want to now differentiate life. Because when the Bible says in him was life and his life was the light of men, you need to understand that there are three Greek words. See, the Greek language is much richer than the English language. We have one word for life. But in the Greek language, there are three different definitions for the word life. One word is a word pronounced bios. It speaks to the physical life, the body. It is that root word where you get this word biology. It's really speaking about the body. And if you look in Luke chapter 8, verse number 14, we won't go there, but you remember Luke talked about the word of God is choked because of the pleasures of this life. He's talking about this physical body that wants to be pleased. I said there are three definitions for the word life. One is bios. The other one is pronounced suke. It speaks to the soulless realm of for life. It speaks to the human soul, which, as you know, is the mind, the emotions, and the will. It's where you get that word psychology. That's where it comes from. And you find in Matthew 16 and 25, where Jesus was speaking to the fact that you should not, if you tried to

0: save your life, you'll lose it. But if you lose your life for my sake, you shall find it. As you well know, there are many people that are speaking what they consider to be truths, but is no more than psychology. It's in the soulless realm. Obviously, we're not minimizing the soul because the Lord saves the soul. Nor are we minimizing the body, but we're making the distinction between the word psuche and the word bios from the word zoe. Zoe is the word that speaks to eternal life, the divine life that's uniquely possessed by the people who have the Holy Spirit. Shout hallelujah. That's a life that starts here and continues forever. It's eternal life. I need you to see this. Turn to 1 John. This is the same guy that wrote the book of John. We're talking about the three things that we want to focus on thematically. That is the word, worship, and works that come as a consequence. You don't have to force people to do good works when they worship God. And you don't have to force people to worship when they know the word of God. Because the word of God is your life. Shout hallelujah. 1 John chapter 1. Look what it says in verses 1 and 2. Isn't it interesting? We said in the beginning was the word, and the word was with God, and the word was God. We also went to Genesis and said in the beginning God created the heavens and the earth. And now look what it says in 1 John. That which was what? From the beginning, which we have heard, which we have seen with our own eyes, which we have looked upon and our hands have handled, the word of life. That's that word, zoe, the word that gives eternal life. For the life was made known, that's what manifested means, and we have seen it and bear witness and show unto you that eternal life, which was with the Father and was manifested to us. So as this word is all encompassing, all knowing, all seeing, omnipotent, omnipresent, omniscient, all knowing, all powerful, then this word was revealed to man. This word called Emmanuel, God with us. John says this glorious word became visible. The invisible God, who no man had never ever seen, was made visible. He landed on this earth. He appeared unto man, as Titus said. He made this appearance among human beings.
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0: Since the moment I stepped on earth, I tripled my worth. 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
1: I'll tell you what's going on. So what's going on is tomorrow is the 4th of July, and I got the unofficial 4th of July barbecue survival guide, Black Folks Edition. Listen, every family barbecue has the same cast of characters. If you know, you know. Here are the dudes. Please bring something. Ice, drinks, cups, chips. Just don't walk in talking about what y'all got to eat. Number two, speak to everybody when you arrive. I can't stand when somebody walk in and don't speak. If you skip Auntie or Big Mama, she'll remember until Thanksgiving. Let the grill master do his thing. That man has been outside sweating since breakfast. He's protecting that grill like it's Fort Knox. Leave him alone. Bring your own lawn chair. Somebody always says we got plenty of chairs and you end up sitting on a cooler. So just be prepared. If you stay ready, you don't have to get ready. Eat before the fireworks start. Ain't nobody trying to chase a paper plate down the block. And I've seen that happen before. And check on the elders. You know, I'm always with oldest, so I have to check on them. Because they had the best stories and probably a little cash for the kids to take your kids. Now, this is what you don't do when you get to the barbecue. Don't touch the grill. Don't touch the tongs. Not the lid. Not the seasoning. Nothing. That's how family arguments start. Don't ask who made the potato salad if you're not prepared for the answer. Don't cut in line after the first round of food. We all saw you already. We know you ate, and trust me, we talking about you. Don't let your kids use somebody else's house as a playground while you disappear. Don't be out front. I know the cousin break. We all know the cousin break. Well, you go take the break and come back and eat up everything there. Don't ask for steak sauce before you even taste the food. That's disrespectful. No steak sauce, no hot sauce. Don't leave without saying goodbye. That's an automatic family group chat discussion. Now, if dominoes come out, mind your business. If the spades table starts getting loud, somebody just got set. If you hear, turn that Frankie Beverly on, congratulations, the barbecue has officially started. And if an uncle says, watch this, immediately create some distance. Most importantly, hug your people, laugh a little harder, eat one more rib than you planned, and thank God for another year to celebrate together. Even if you don't celebrate, happy 4th of July, happy day off, happy turn up weekend, happy whatever you celebrate. That's what's going on.
2: Whoa. It's your boy. Let's go. This is a tribute right here.

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0: Well, you guys, this has been a great time, and I'm getting ready to go have me some barbecue. Not barbecue rib, barbecue chicken, barbecue hot dogs, well, turkey dogs, barbecue
1: hot dog,
0: barbecue coleslaw. I know y'all ain't never heard of that.
1: Coleslaw.
0: I just made it up.
1: Well, I don't want none of that, but I'm looking forward to everything else you have, because you always have a spread.
0: Yes. You know what? It's the spreading of the mouths that's going to be smaller, because you know what? It's time for intimacy. No, I'm not talking about romantically. I'm talking about intimacy with just your close core group. Pull up.
1: All right. Well,
0: my listen, squad is coming. You coming?
1: The squad is coming. We'll be there.
0: All right.
1: Or we'll be square.
0: Oh, but here we go. Same. It used to be. Now I don't think you can even find that on TikTok.
1: Talking about TikTok, I'm going to get out of here so I can watch some and get ready for tomorrow.
0: Yes, sir. We always want to encourage you to keep Love 24 alive. Tell someone that you don't know, a perfect stranger, that you love them, and show someone that you do know how much you love them by not popping off fireworks in front of them. And if you know that your house is in a wooded area, fireworks is not for you this year.
1: Ooh, that is true.
0: Yes.
1: I don't want to see you on the news for starting a forest fight.
0: Action Jackson, I love you.
1: Tamir Fell in the air, I love you.
0: Believers, we love you. Baby Eminem, we love you too. Y'all, happy 4th of July.

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2: 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Hey everybody, it's AC Green, the AC Green Show. You all hanging here with me. I got a good one. Great music coming up.

those hands together all across the building tonight. Let the devil know that you encouraged. Let him know that you encouraged. Let him know. Hallelujah. I don't know about you.

everybody. This is AC Green. You know, for the last 18 years, the AC Green Show has been helping people to lower their monthly mortgage and to save their home. To date, we've helped over 122,000 people keep their home and avoid foreclosure. Well, the next crisis coming is people having a 401k, 403b, 457 plan with their job, but not having enough money to last for the rest of their life. So if you're 59 and a half years old, or if you are retired, or if you left a job in the past and you still have a 401k, 403b, 457 plan, deferred comp attached to that job, a retirement plan attached to that job, just know that same plan is attached to the stock market. And the stock market goes up and down and up and down. When the stock market goes up, you're good. But when it comes down, you lose money. But if you have an indexed annuity, you cannot lose money when the stock market comes down. Those who have the indexed annuity will never lose money when the stock market is down. If, in fact, you're 59 and a half years old or retired or left a job in the past, you will qualify for the indexed annuity. Also, with the indexed annuity, when you move your money, you will not be assessed the government tax. No, that tax will be deferred so you can grow the entire amount with compound interest, giving you an income for the rest of your life. Call the number, get more information on the index annuity, 773-900-8939, 773-900-8939. The power is in compound interest, everybody. Make sure your money is growing with compound interest. 773-900-8939. 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

18 years, the AC Green Show has been helping people to lower their monthly mortgage and to save their home. To date, we've helped over 122,000 people keep their home and avoid foreclosure. Well, the next crisis coming is people having a 401k, 403b, 457 plan with their job, but not having enough money to last for the rest of their life. So if you're 59 and a half years old, or if you are retired, or if you left a job in the past and you still have a 401k, 403b, 457 plan, deferred comp attached to that job, a retirement plan attached to that job, just know that same plan is attached to the stock market. And the stock market goes up and down and up and down. When the stock market goes up, you're good. But when it comes down, you lose money. But if you have an indexed annuity, you cannot lose money when the stock market comes down. Those who have the indexed annuity will never lose money when the stock market is down. If, in fact, you're 59 and a half years old or retired or left a job in the past, you will qualify for the indexed annuity. Also, with the indexed annuity, when you move your money, you will not be assessed the government tax. No, that tax will be deferred so you can grow the entire amount with compound interest, giving you an income for the rest of your life. Call the number, get more information on the indexed annuity, 773-900-8939, 773-900-8939. The power is in compound interest, everybody. Make sure your money is growing with compound interest. 773-900-8939. 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

AC Green. You know, for the last 18 years, the AC Green Show has been helping people to lower their monthly mortgage and to save their home. To date, we've helped over 122,000 people keep their home and avoid foreclosure. Well, the next crisis coming is people having a 401k, 403b, 457 plan with their job, but not having enough money to last for the rest of their life. So if you're 59 and a half years old, or if you are retired, or if you left a job in the past and you still have a 401k, 403b, 457 plan, deferred comp attached to that job, a retirement plan attached to that job, just know that same plan is attached to the stock market. And the stock market goes up and down and up and down. When the stock market goes up, you're good. But when it comes down, you lose money. But if you have an indexed annuity, you cannot lose money when the stock market comes down. Those who have the indexed annuity will never lose money when the stock market is down. If, in fact, you're 59 and a half years old or retired or left a job in the past, you will qualify for the indexed annuity. Also, with the indexed annuity, when you move your money, you will not be assessed the government tax. No, that tax will be deferred so you can grow the entire amount with compound interest, giving you an income for the rest of your life. Call the number, get more information on the indexed annuity, 773-900-8939, 773-900-8939. The power is in compound interest, everybody. Make sure your money is growing with compound interest. 773-900-8939. 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

Hey, Chi-Town, this is Gary Hines from the Grammy Award-winning Sounds of Blackness. Whenever we're in Chicago, we listen to the A.C. Green Show.

How you doing, everybody? This is AC Green. You know, for the last 18 years, the AC Green Show has been helping people to lower their monthly mortgage and to save their home. To date, we've helped over 122,000 people keep their home and avoid foreclosure. Well, the next crisis coming is people having a 401k, 403b, 457 plan with their job, but not having enough money to last for the rest of their life. So if you're 59 and a half years old, or if you are retired, or if you left a job in the past and you still have a 401k, 403b, 457 plan, deferred comp attached to that job, a retirement plan attached to that job, just know that same plan is attached to the stock market, and the stock market goes up and down and up and down. When the stock market goes up, you're good, but when it comes down, you lose money. But if you have an indexed annuity, you cannot lose money when the stock market comes down. Those who have the indexed annuity will never lose money when the stock market is down. If, in fact, you're 59 and a half years old or retired or left a job in the past, you will qualify for the indexed annuity. Also, with the indexed annuity, when you move your money, you will not be assessed the government tax. No, that tax will be deferred so you can grow the entire amount with compound interest, giving you an income for the rest of your life. Call the number, get more information on the index annuity, 773-900-8939, 773-900-8939. 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
1: Yeah, man.
0: It is Friends and Family Friday. And family, you made it. I don't know what you've been through. I don't know how life has treated you, but I want to tell you, all you have is today. So go ahead and turn up. The Bible said, give us this day.
1: Come on.
0: And this day is the day that the Lord has made. So we will rejoice and be glad in it. Okay? So right now, here's music from Otis Kemp, Daily Bread, right here on the Willie Moe Jr. Show. Flat out.

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